0: murmuring. Taking it out. Took it off. Freeze. There. Stretching out. To be. Happening to shocker. Set. Crying at them all. Silently, starving lips. Sounding, freezing voice. To make it respond, to believe in. Stunting. Not a loud voice. Until cry out stronger with laughter. Called him out silently.
1: They were calling at her.
0: Crackled and crackled. Say it quietly.
1: Stop that burst.
0: It might be a secret. Simultaneously preventing you from understanding. So as to be heard.
1: As to be heard.
0: Knocked. Loud view and excited. Whisper, talking whispers. In laughter. Crying out for. Cry out strong. Shouts. Surprise. Silence. Listen. Silently listening. Whispering of joy, weeping as shooting lips.

0: doesn't know what she is. She's talking about... Just talk to Teal for the sake of talking about that tomorrow. Nothing to say.
1: Nothing more to say.
0: Fully talking to him. Without talking. Not a single... Talking her down.

0: It seems to me so. It seems to me so. And I get into the spine. I get into the spine.
1: It can never be wrong.
0: Can it? Do you think? Do you think? Do you think? Do you think? Do you think? Do you think? Do you think? Do you think? Do you think? Do you think? Do you think? Do you think? Do you think? Do you think? Do you think? Do you think? Do you think? Do you think? Do you think? Do you think? Do you think? Do you think? Do you think? Do you think? Do you think? Do you think? Do you think? Do you think? Do you think? Do you think? Do you think? Do you think? Do you think? Do you think? Do you think? Do you think? Do you think? Do you think? Do you think? Do you think? Do you think? Do you think? Do you think? Do you think? Do you think? Do you think? Do you think? Do you think? Do you think? Do you think? Do you think? Do you think? Do you think? Do you think? Do you think? Do you think? Do you think? Do you think? Do you think? Do you think? Do you think? Do you think? Do you think? Do you think? Do you think? Do you think? Do you think? Do you think? Do you think? Do you think? Do you think? Do you think? Do you think? Do you think? Do you think? Do you think? Do you think? Do you think? Do you think? Do you think

0: Georges Perec's father, an immigrant of Polish origin and a voluntary recruit in the French army, died on June the 16th, 1940, at the age of 31, following a stomach wound. In 1942, Georges's mother, Cyrla Perec, was arrested in Paris and deported to the Auschwitz concentration camp, where she later died. Georges Perec died in 1982. His last novel, 53 Days, was unfinished. In the guise of a detective novel, this book tells of the absurdity of a world caught up in a giddy downwards spiral. The author's notebooks, published at the end of the book, enable us to imagine the end of this story. But these sketches and working notes are also a pure illustration of the writing process, of the complexity and force of thought.
1: Georges Perec meurt en 1982. Son dernier roman, 53 jours, est inachevé. 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

4th of September 1942. November 11th. 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
1: Number one. 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

number 4. Dear Marie, a very good idea you have there. I too am on the lookout for a suitable maid. My description. No description follows, so he evidently got his ride. Number 5. Possible rides. January 16th, 58. January 17th, 76. January 18th, 19. January 19th, 6. January 20th, 11. To hell with it, I'm gonna walk. Number 6.

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Looking for millionaire wife. Good looking. Very handsome. Intelligent. Good bull thrower. Etc. All you have to do is find me, lucky women. Name's George.

number 8. Here's wishing all who read this if they can get a lift, and the best of luck to you. Why in hell did you come?

2,700 miles from Shy, Illinois. Slept along the highway, slept in open boxes.